Cause I can't be alone with all that's on my mind. Say you'll stay with me tonight.

got nowhere to go. I got a call that topped it all. That hag had passed away. I thought he'd live forever. What more can I say?

You know this world is full of sinners, but just a few are chosen to tear your heart out when they sing. Imagine life without